says, oh, wrong number, sorry to waste your time. And I think to myself, why now? Why me?

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A heavy rain a falling, seems I hear your voice calling, it's alright.

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I was raised in the canebrake by an old mama lion. Can't no high-toned woman make me walk the line.

I called you here today for a bit of bad news. I won't be able to see you anymore because of my obligations and the ties that you have. We've been meeting here every day. And since this is our last day together, I want to hold you just one more time. When you turn and walk away, don't look back. I want to remember you just like this. Let's just kiss and say goodbye.